0: common hearts must pay. Let's say goodbye like we said hello in a friendly kind of way.
1: Tell them about it, Ernest.
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1: Amanda, Lorco, Maka, Koko, Ma, A, A, Bo, A, A, I, G, G, A, M, O.
2: Animo,
1: Ana, Ana, Morning, Ana, Ana, Ana, Ana, Ana, Ana, Ana, Ana, Ana, Ana, Ana, Ana, Ana, Ana, Ana, Ana, Ana, Ana, Ana, Ana, Ana, Ana, Ana, Ana, Ana, Ana, Ana, Ana, Ana, Ana, Ana, Ana, Ana, Ana, Ana, Ana, Ana, Ana, Ana, Ana, Ana, Ana, Ana, Ana, Ana, Ana, Ana, Ana, Ana, Ana, Ana, Ana, Ana, Ana, Ana, Ana, Ana, Ana, Ana, Ana, Ana, Ana, Ana, Ana, Ana, Ana, Ana, Ana, Ana, Ana, Ana, Ana, Ana, Ana, Ana, Ana, Ana, Ana, Ana, Ana, Ana, Ana, Ana, Ana, Ana, Ana, Ana, Ana, Ana,

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0: All those nights when we used to cuddle in the car, watching every last fading star.
1: Do you remember the doctor said your health was under par?
0: Oh, I do. Yeah. And you, my little snooks, you were ruining your looks.
1: Yeah, what a shame. Here we are.
0: Here we are.
1: Crazy in the head.
0: Oh, Greta, yeah. Your eyes look gorgeous.
1: You think so?

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Oh, the time will come up when the winds will stop and the breeze will cease to be breathing.

But I tell a bitch I'm Mary of Shabari, a face of my genital area. The original Richard Ramirez, Christian Rivera, cause my lyrics never sit well, so they wanna give me the chair. Like a paraplegic, and it's scary, call it Harry Carey. Cause every time I'm digging Harry Carey, I'm Mary, a motherfucking dictionary on. I'm swearing up and down, they can spit this shit's hilarious. It's time to put these bitches in the obituary column. We wouldn't see eye to eye with a staring problem. Get the shaft like a staring column. Trigger happy, pack heat, but it's black ink. 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I stack chips, you better got a half eat cheeto.

0: Had my head down. 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
2: 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Yeah. You didn't hear that, did you?
1: No, but I tried.
2: Will you fill in on that one?
1: I love
2: it. I'm going to try to do that right here. 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

0: And I don't care if you're a Norwegian, I don't care if you're American, Canadian, I don't care what you are. The blues experience lives inside you.
1: It's a hell of a festival. I've been to hell many, many times, but not the one near Trondheim. And it was magnificent. It was a really wonderful experience. Yeah, there was great joy. We had a great time.
2: Mm. You feel it at once? You have a good contact with the people, with the audience?
1: Very quickly, yeah. Mm. And, you know, always the blues audience, though, are... They are very hungry. Mm. And that's good, you know. It's always a wonderful feeling when there's, you know, lots and, you know, throngs of people pressed up against the stage and waiting and very, very responsive and anxious for your arrival and responsive when you play and responsive to the, you know, the soloists. And it's really nice. Mm. And it was exactly like that. It was precise.

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0: Too Close to the Bone, det var Per Ellingsen. 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
1: And I heard, as it were, the noise of thunder, one of the four beasts saying, come and stay. 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
1: When the Man Comes Around, Harald Thune. 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

0: 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That's the way I feel tonight. Come on.
1: You gotta do, whatever turns you on. You gotta do, whatever turns you on.